0: City Radio St. Wendel.
1: She work it, girl, she work the bowl. 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And money, money she making. Look at the way she's shaking. Make you wanna touch her, wanna taste her. 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Going crazy, face it.

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0: feel the music ringing out. 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It's just you and me right now. It's just you and me right now. Do you think we could lose control?
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1: Lately I've been living in a dream. The past feels like a better place to be. The days we spent just sitting by the sea. Empyrean skies can't compete with those eyes. 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
1: Hey, it's me. I just want to leave a message, 'cause when I'm with you, I'm so lost.

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If you had one shot, one opportunity to seize everything you ever wanted in one moment, would you capture it?